Yo, remember back on the Bully when cats used to harmonize like, yo, my men and my women, don't forget about the dean. Listen, I'm the most the king, yo. It's about a thing, yeah.

0: Hey, we got some very intelligent women in here, man.
1: Do you think you're too young to really love somebody?
2: No.
1: I say it for me. I'm an adult. I say, wait, you're too young to be in love. This is silly. You're infatuated with him. He got nice jeans. He wear fancy Adidas. I mean, it might be something I don't know.
2: It's a difference from loving somebody and being in love somebody.
1: Well, you tell me. What's the difference? What's the difference?
3: Okay,
1: Shan,
3: you can love anybody, but when you're in love with somebody, looking at it like this, you taking that person for what he or she is, no matter what he or she looks like.

0: Maybe sometimes they've never been loved before.
1: Yeah,
0: or they've never been in love before. Or they don't know what the feeling is to be loved.
1: Yeah, she poetic.
2: She killed it. We get in that conversation with that, right?
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0: We know the battle ahead will be long, but always remember that no matter what obstacles stand in our way, nothing can stand in the way of the power of millions of voices calling for change.
1: I have a dream.